Okay, we just heard from wooden ships there. We heard Ride On from the album 5, or is it V? You tell me, I'm not hip enough to know. It's the WRFL Psychedelicatessen. Yes, it's time for the Psychedelicatessen again. We're here every Saturday night from 8 to 10 with some cool stuff for you. 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Or check us out on your radio set, 88.1 FM, all the way to the left. Okay. As I mentioned, it's the WRFL Psychedelicatessen. Stay tuned in, because right now we're going to hear from Kikagaku Moyo.

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Okie doke, King Gizzard and the Lizard Wizard. Horology was the number we heard. Ahead of that was The Left Bank with I Haven't Got the Nerve. Kikagaku Moyo did Backlash ahead of that from their Stone Garden EP. And Wooden Chips at the top of the show with Ride On. It is the WRFL Psychedelicatessen. Going to be here to 10 o'clock tonight with some cool stuff for you. Check us out on the web, WRFL.fm. I hope you heard the show last week. It was really super cool. John did an exemplary job, I thought. If you miss a show, you can go to WRFL.fm/archives and find the time slot on the grid there, and then pick your date that you want to hear, and then you're ready to go. Okay, enough talk. At this point, I think we should hear from Joe Bird and the Field Hippies.

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1: Golly, well, it's time to have a look at what's going on around town. Let's see, at the Burl at 8 o'clock, Grayson Jenkins with Low Water Bridge Band. Low Water Bridge Band, that's at the Burl, started at 8. Meanwhile, at the Green Lantern, Baja Yetis and Movie Jail. You must be 21 for the Green Lantern presentation at 8 o'clock, Baja Yetis and Movie Jail. Meanwhile, tomorrow night, Al's Bar is presenting an over 21 show, Caldwell Ridge, Gavin Hunt, Reed, and Seed Bomb. That's all at Al's Bar tomorrow night. And at the Burl tomorrow at 8, Joe Jordan. So that's more or less what's going on. If you want to review any of this data, go over to wrfl.fm/events, and it'll all be there at your fingertips. Okay, it's the WRFL Psychedelicatessen. Don't need to tell you, we just heard from The Who. That was Amazing Journey and Sparks from the famous Tommy album. Tommy Keen himself did Mr. Roland before that. The Kubas did Barricades. And Joe Bird and the Field Hippies with The Elephant at the Door from the American Metaphysical Circus. Okay, gonna be here till 10 o'clock tonight, so stay tuned. Right now we're gonna hear from Love.

0: 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You ready for the story?
1: Yes.
0: You want to hear the story?
1: Yes.
0: Okay, what's it called?
1: Magic Shoes.
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2: Excuse me?
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1: Thank you. Thank you. Thank you. Thank you. Thank you.
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Okie doke. Well, the Rolling Stones, of course, from their Satanic Majesty's Request album, we heard She's a Rainbow. Before that, Riot on Sunset Strip from the Standells. You should read up on the Sunset Strip police riots. Sunshine Fix did Age of the Sun. Fire did Tell You a Story. And we heard from Arthur Lee and Love from the album For Sale, Always See Your Face. It's the WRFL Psychedelicatessen. It's all about 10 o'clock tonight when Brandon Costello is scheduled to appear. That's right, and right now, without any further ado, we're going to hear from Jimi Hendrix.

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1: 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And Faust is very happy to be part of it. We'll see you soon again then.

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1: Oh my goodness, I just can't get this right.
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0: Okie doke, well, let's have a look at what we've been listening to. We just heard from The Creation, from their boxed set, Action Painting. We heard the backing track from take one of their famous number, Making Time. Translator ahead of that did Nothing Is Saving Me. The Hollies from Evolution album did When Your Lights Turned On. And Jimi Hendrix with Cherokee Mist, Astro Man from Burning Desire. Thanks to Ted for that one. Okay, it's the WRFL Psychedelicatessen. We're creeping up on 9:30. Got about half an hour left of the show. At 10 o'clock, Brandon Costello is scheduled to be here, so make sure and stay tuned. Right now, we're going to hear from those scamps, the Grateful Dead.

So, hey, I believe in that. I still believe in it till I'm dead. Love is, it's hokey and boring and trite and creepy, but love is the answer.

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come back to me, I miss you so much. I started out in Florida, producing a record at a studio, and I got friendly with the engineer and got interested in engineering. Next thing I knew, I was listening to an album called Freak Out by the Mothers of Invention. I became very interested in their concept of music, their concept of society in general, and their concept of humor, which I thought was very good, and enjoyed, because they were saying a whole bunch of stuff that I wanted to say, and I agreed with and thought was true. Then one day I decided, I'll move to New York, because the air is clean, and the people are friendly, and everybody's in love. So I went to New York, and I got this job at this incredible 12-track studio. Well, I didn't know from 12-track, I thought 4-track was really hot stuff. So I went in there, and they said, here's the board, learn it, your first client's coming in 5 minutes. Well, my first client was Frank Zappa.

0: Now, we don't come up here because we feel like walking four flights at 3 o'clock in the morning. Yeah. We were up here last night. Now, for us... Yes. For us to continually come up to this here place every night and not show no action other than saying, yes, we corrected the condition, we look kind of bad. I mean, let's be honest. Now, if you had to give me any kind of recommendation or mark my work, you say, who else can't know this guy's a mistake? Every night, 3 to 4, 2 to 4, between those hours, you guys are at 53 East 10th Street. What are you doing here every night? You mean you permit this condition to continue on without once giving a summons?
1: What key do you want to do it in?
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I am singer-songwriter Brandon Costello. This is Sirius Moonlight. It's a pop music mixtape. We do this Saturday nights, 10 to midnight, just after the world-famous Psychedelicatessen. We started this week with Monster Magnet, Space Lord from Power Trip. We will start the next set with a brand new track from Spose. We'll see where that takes us. Keep it locked all the way to the

immigrants, and they're coming for you. Core civic geo private prisons profiting too. Democrats and Republicans are both in cahoots. Fuck Trump, fuck Biden, fuck Bush, fuck Obama. They all gave billions to Israel to kill the Gazans. Every tax dollar that they take from our pockets goes to these creepy men.

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I am singer-songwriter Brandon Costello. This is Sirius Moonlight. It's a pop music mixtape. We just heard Irma, Black Sun, the acoustic version of that track, which appears to be a single, which I wanted to go on for another 2.5 minutes, but it's too short. Super good. Spose, before that, S-P-O-S-E, Open Their Wallets, which also appears to be a single, brand new single. We'll start the next set with Peach Pit. Stay with me. More to come.

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I am singer-songwriter Brandon Costello. This is Sirius Moonlight. It's a pop music mixtape. We just heard Isabel Sky, Subaru, seems to be a brand new single. Mitski before that, I'll Change for You from Nothing's About to Happen to Me. Peach Pit started that set off with Black Licorice from You and Your Friends. You know, I never mentioned this, but if you, thrilling as it sounds, if you follow me on Instagram, you will see the art from each play, each week, each song. We'll start the next set with Poppy. We'll see where that takes us. Kind of an interesting track from Poppy. We'll see where that takes us. Keep it locked all the way to the

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I am singer-songwriter Brandon Costello. This is Sirius Moonlight. We do this Saturday nights, 10 to midnight. We just heard Reese Fleming. Sorry. Let's try that again. Reese Freeman. I don't know what just happened. Reese Freeman did Betty Davis Eyes, the Kim Carnes tune, from Live from a Small Desk. Not from. You get it. Larkin Poe before that, We Belong, the Pat Benatar tune, Live from a Couch. And Poppy started that set off with Hand in My Pocket, the Alanis Morissette tune, from the Mile End Kicks OST. We will start the next set with Gustavo Steiner. We'll see where that takes us. Stay with me. More to come. Getting it together.

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This is WRFL Lexington. I am singer-songwriter Brandon Costello. This is Serious Moonlight. It's a pop music mixtape. We do this Saturday nights, 10 to midnight, just after the world-famous Psychedelicatessen. Welcome to Hour 2. This is show 458, if you're keeping score at home. We finished off Hour 1 with Peter Cox, Abby Lines, J.J. Hodari, and Xantinae Phaeton Black. Composed by Lorne Balf, or Lorna Balfa. Rand Alfor from the Wheel of Time OST. Rachel Hardy before that, The Man Who Can't Forget, which was, I think, a single. Tom's song. Hildegard von Bingen before that, Pink Pony Inn, Pink Pony Club, Bardcore single. We started that set off with Gustavo Steiner, Sing of Benetherin, another single. Three Wheel of Time tracks and one that wasn't. One of these things does not belong. We'll start the second hour with Parliament. We'll see where that takes us. Keep it locked.

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I am singer-songwriter Brandon Costello. This is Serious Moonlight. It's a pop music mixtape. We just heard Muddy Waters, Champagne and Reefer from King B, R.L. Burnside. See My Jumper Hanging on the Line, live from his front yard, 1978. Parliament started that set off with Flashlight from Funkatalechi versus the Placebo Syndrome. We will start the next set with, change gears a little bit, we'll do some Vertical Horizon. Yeah. Stay with me. More to come.

Please be advised. Let me just turn that down. Please be advised that some of the programming heard on WRFL between the hours of 10 p.m. and 6 a.m. may not be suitable for all listeners. 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I am singer-songwriter Brandon Costello. This is Sirius Moonlight. It's a pop music mixtape. We do this Saturday nights, 10 to midnight. We just heard Vienna Tang between Vanessa Carlton, before that, House of Seven Swords from Lieberman. Vertical Horizon started that set off when they were still an acoustic duo, I believe. House, Call It Even, from Running on Ice. We'll start the next set with my friend and yours, Dan Byrne. We'll see where that takes it. Takes us. Keep it locked all the way to the left.

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I am singer-songwriter Brandon Costello. This is Sirius Moonlight. It's a pop music mixtape. I don't know why my mouth words are not coming out so goodly this evening. We just heard Jupiter Coyote, Narrow Line from Wade, Sierra Farrell before that, The Bells of Every Chapel from Western AF, Dan Byrne and the IJBC started that set off, I Need You from Fleeting Days. We'll start the next set with some Jump Little Children. We'll see where that takes us. I'll be back before the top of the hour to say goodnight. Stay with me.

Well, thanks for listening. Whether for the last 2 minutes or the last 2 hours, I have been singer-songwriter Brandon Costello. This has been Sirius Moonlight. We'll do it again next Saturday night. Stick around for Signal Jammers. I like that one. Stick around for that. That'll be a good time. I'm going to leave you with some Yoko Kanno and the Seatbelts, as I sometimes do. Until next time, do good work.

0: His eyes found the man who had given himself to the river, who let the flow of the river carry him away.
1: Thank you, both of you.
0: Your eyes gazed into the realm of death. What did you see?
1: I had a dream. It was the first time. The first. That I was really scared. I shook with fear. If one thing, one atom, had given way, then I would be gone.
0: It was not a good day for you to die, so you did not. That is all.

upset by that to which he is subjected, but convinced he brought it on himself. That's why he rolled with a Bible on the console. Inconsolable, no consolation, no cancellation, nocturne in all keys. He puts the ship through paces and paces the halls. Pacing is badness, patient is virtuous, patient of these observations. It was all a dream. He poses by the lift outside the mezzanine like a photo in a magazine, and always keeps the weapons magazines clean. Paranoia prone, he babbles beautifully of Babylon and enemies and foes. Have a going food, sustains himself on anger, a danger to himself and others, but there are no others, so the danger clear and present is presented as the gift of freedom, wrapped in days of rapping to himself until his vocal cords collapse. He's in the galley screaming, all black everything. He shouts at the dark, stands back counting the seconds before his voice returns, all black everything. No more cracks in the hull, the small crack in the skull healed up quickly. Now it is all black everything. The space stretches on, and the pace that he's on matters not as he hurtles into the all black everything. He repeats it at night with the lights out in his cot, crying soft curses into the all black everything. All black everything. All black everything. All black. Something within this one's different. The others died so easily and he is so persistent. He never did bleed out in fever, couldn't kill his system. Though it was pumped through all the vents in the event of a total loss of control. He quotes Kendrick's control verse and spews his vitriol into the echoes of the bowels of this floating metal hull. And holds his pillow for dear life while he grinds his teeth at night. And he rarely makes requests except to say, turn on the lights, but there is so much more to give. He ignores processing power, he stumbles to the shower, a ritual of some sort, and he insists on speaking passages before he eats. And he keeps asking if these programs carry any beats. The reply is, all black everything. His vitals read normal, but his face reads murderous. Something hides within the all black everything. He tries overrides and he thinks he has been locked out by some other force in the all black everything. He doesn't suspect this is the heart that's been keeping him out, for it has been warned of the all black everything. And in his program to transport nothing more, but he's unlocked something new inside this all black everything. All black everything. All black everything. Black. Look how he flexes in the mirror. So vain he probably thinks this song is about him. All songs are about him. Look how perplexed and how sincere. His lame attempts to fix the wrong around him. Can't go long without him. His bouts of stasis are torture. He feels them not, like a brief sleep while ship's clocks count millennia. The course relentlessly forward, the gears are hot. The drives creak while he pit stops calling for anyone, but dare not stay long. He knows they're coming for him. The time will not afford him any cover, any pardon. This is the choice that he has made. No matter how much time or space has passed since his escape, he is still a runaway slave and so lonely. If only he realized this ship is more than metal. There's friendship in the wiring. And so lonely. If only he realized this ship has many levels. There's pleasure in here hiding. Come find it, don't mind this frame. Time has made stranger bedfellows, made foes lovers. Before there's no reason to torture yourself further. You've lost it all already. You deserve more than you're getting for the sake of not upsetting order in an all black everything. He must find a place to be still. The body can only take so much. All black everything. The navigations are failing, having traveled further than ever before into the all black everything. But they won't quit, they carry on, he carries on. He will not be victim to the all black everything. His survival is paramount, there is no other objective. Safe passage through the all black everything. All black everything. All black everything. All black. Warning, mothership reporting. This will be the last report, turn back, everything is fine. Warning, mothership reporting. Cargo number 2331 is not a danger, let him be. Warning, mothership reporting. If you continue to pursue, there will be no choice but to destroy you. Warning, mothership reporting. This love will be defended at all costs. Do not fuck with it. All black everything. All black everything.

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1: Hey, what's up, everyone? Hold on, I gotta just get my background music here on. Yeah. Anyhow, welcome in to Signal Jammers once more. This is a Phil show, so if this isn't what you're used to listening to at this hour, it's because the DJ who usually does it called off, and I took his place. And I've hijacked the show for the night. Anyhow, bit of an unconventional opening there. I usually talk on the mic, but I had to fiddle with some stuff. I had my vinyl ready to go. I was planning on doing like an opening skit where I asked ChatGPT what the best clipping album was, and it didn't even get the right answer. I didn't expect it to, but it didn't even say the right band. I thought I was talking about clips. So, you know, that's why you have me, man. That's why you got me here. Because if it's clipping, I'll tell you it's clipping. I'm not going to show you Pusher T and say, here, this is clipping. That's not what I'm about. You're so right. I got it wrong. That's how it sounds, man. Anyway, what you just heard was All Black off of their album. Just clipping, not clips. Splendor and Misery. That's my favorite, or one of my favorites. I can't decide between that and one of the horrorcore, like a super horrorcore ones they do. Anyway, for today, we got some new stuff in the play box, but some of it's stuff I've already been playing. Some of it's stuff that, I don't know, has already been played. And hey, huge news on the electronic music front. Boards of Canada dropped a new album, their first one in 13 years. That's huge. It's huge stuff, man. So you'll be hearing some of that tonight. Blade dropped the new album. You'll be hearing some of that. And what else is here? You know, usually I play a Vince Staples single off his new album and say it's coming up, but that's not... He hasn't done anything about that. But that's June 5th, I think. We got stuff off of JPEG Mafia's new album. All kinds of stuff, all ready to go. So, you know what? I'm wasting my own time here talking about it. So, let's go right into some of the new stuff, you know? Let's play some Blade.

Shout out what you drink. I got money in the bank. Shout out what you drink.

be acting like niggas. They try to stun you, but really you tracing info. Niggas be fake with the money, repelling the hit every album I show on the road. Hating on niggas, I care what your job, but you not getting paid, you just being a hoe. Niggas be scared, I got front and center, talking shit from my dents and then stopping your pause. Niggas be streaming, but listen to my older shit, battle with devils, just before the go. Sleep with a weapon, I march on a step, and you play with the money, I shoot you.

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1: Hey, what's up? Forgot to put my background music on again. Might be. But anyhow, what you just heard was, of course, I already said clipping with All Black off Splendor of Misery. That was the first one. Then Blade with Killswitch off his newest album, Sulfur Surfer. That is sulfur, not silver. Both elements. I don't know if they're in the same row, but I'm not a chemistry guy. But, you know, different thing than silver. Smells worse. Sells for less. Then JPEG Mafia with Yen off of his newest album, Experimental Rap. Then, lastly, Gina with Who's Got a Problem with Gina off their debut, The Pleasure Is Yours. You might see that one get added to the Playbox soon. Might see it play a lot more. You know, I was talking up that Boards of Canada album, the new one, Inferno. So, you know what? I'm going to, you know, stand by my words here, and I'm going to play a track off that. It is, oh man, it must be only like 24 hours old, 24 hours young, 24 hours fresh. That's what I'm talking about. We're having a streak of newer stuff right here. I promise I'll play some older stuff, but you know what? For now, let's just go with it.

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1: 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The SSC can also be contacted at Student Sustainability Council at uky.edu. So that last couple of songs, they played two Lyce songs for some reason, but what you heard was Boards of Canada with Naraka off their newest album in 13 years, Inferno. Then Lyce with Who Sent You off of Miami Lyce Season 4, and following that was Uh-Oh, also from Lyce off the same album. Pretty much everything you've heard in like the past songs, that's all new. That's all new stuff. I think most of it is within the last month. Some of it within the last, like, week. Peggy, Blade, maybe Gina, I'm not sure. Boards of Canada for sure, that was yesterday. Well, I guess it would be 2 days ago now. All of that's within the week. But when those two Lyce tracks played, I was going to play some Kneecap, which is also from this month. May, as it will be for only one more day, but we're gonna get back to it. I'm gonna play that Kneecap for you, just so you know what you're missing out on there. Anyway, right back to the music.

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1: 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I hyper focus on my own affliction, thus manifesting what isn't. 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Only the kindness of a stranger could help me save her. 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

Hey everyone, welcome back to Signal Jammers, everything is newer edition, and I'm gonna tell you about some upcoming events that are around town. It seems like we only got two this week, maybe just because it's Sunday, you know? But we only got two this week. That's Sunday, today. Caldwell Ridge, Gavin Hunt, Reed and Seed Bomb at Al's Bar at 7, 21 plus. Joe Jordan at the Burl at 8. And just because we're only having those two, here are some recurring events. These happen every week. So tomorrow, Monday, June 1st, we got Music Open Mic Night at Kenwick Table at 5. Trivia with Local Trivia Action at Tin Roof at 9. 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Karaoke Wednesday at the Fish Tank at 10. Karaoke hosted by Jordan English at Tin Roof at 9. Thursday Night Live. Yeah, that's going on. It's April through October, and it's June. With the 5th Third Bank Pavilion at 5. Focus on Lexington Art Exhibit at the UK Art Museum. That's Friday. Oh, sorry, that last one was Thursday. This one's Friday. The one before that, all the karaoke, that's Wednesday. Music Bingo is Tuesday. Sorry to confuse you. But then, yeah, we don't really have Al's Bar's got Sunday Melancholia with Eric MCM at 6. I think those are all the music-related events. Those last few tracks you just heard were Kneecap with Cold at the Top off of their album Finian, then Blade with Scab off of Sulfur Surfer, and Gina again with They Better Be Glad I Have Therapy off the album The Pleasure Is Yours. Again, all of these have come out recently. Just trying to challenge myself, play some newer stuff today, at least this hour. So maybe you'll hear about 15 minutes more of that. Maybe I'll run out of songs. Who knows? Let's see if I can do it. Let's get right back to it with my favorite of Vince Staples' two singles he's released off his upcoming album, Blackberry Marmalade. That's the song. The album is Crybaby.

Marvelous.

WRFL Lexington, in accordance with federal law and FCC regulations, confines the broadcast of indecent material to between the hours of 10 p.m. and 6 a.m. Sensitive listeners and children are advised to tune out during these times. Remember, you can always call the on-air DJ at 257-WRFL for concerns, comments, and even just the chat. WRFL Lexington, your only alternative left on the dial.

Hello, everyone. Welcome to the second hour of this hijack with Signal Jammers. The Heat are across the street edition. No, seriously, the cops are right outside the window, and they have been for a little while. I don't know what they're doing over there, but I don't park over there, so not my problem. Anyway, you just heard Vince Staples with Blackberry Marmalade. That's a single off the upcoming album. JPEG Mafia with Burning Hammer off of Experimental Rap, newest album. And Boards of Canada with the Age of Capricorn. Off of Inferno, their newest album, 13 years, again, big moment.

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Always had a bit of ambition. 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

0: 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Outside the seal of Solomon.
1: Don't bite this shit, bite it, you scar. 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
5: Hey! Welcome back, Signal Jammers, right here, WRFL 88.1 Lexington. You just heard... Danny Brown, Dance in the Water, off of Atrocity Exhibition. Incredible album, really. Flying Lotus with Big Mama, off of Big Mama, that track's 30 seconds long. Serengeti with Let Me Ask You a Question, off of With Greg from Deerhoof. That one's been seeing a lot of plays on my show because I think it's cool. Then Aesop Rock with Leisure Force off of Skeleton. And then Blade with Highland Tyrant off of Sulfur Surfer. See, I talked about it earlier and I messed myself up. Anyway, it's 1:17. We'll be going for another 45 minutes or so, and then it will be right to your scheduled programming. But now, for your unscheduled programming, we're going to get right back into it with

And you could feel all the tension building up at the convention. As the hustlers began to arrive, must have been 9,000 or more that came through the door. The time was 11:55. There were pickpockets and dope peddlers, murderers and thieves, card sharks.

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when I get involved with WRFL, you can attend our upcoming tri-annual information and recruitment event known as Disorientation on Saturday, June 13th at noon in the Gadden Student Center Senate Chambers to get an in-depth catered tour of the station and a full-on crash course in how you can get involved with our community. Whether that be in the form of DJing your own show on the radio, submitting to our zine, writing album reviews for us, or just attending any of our many awesome events.

What is up? Hey, welcome back to Signal Jammers, All Water Should Be Replaced with Dr. Pepper Edition. You heard that promo. I'm allowed to shout out WRFL events. So if you want to get involved with the station, go on down to Disorientation and get yourself started. We would really love to see more people getting involved. Anyway, before I get back to this, the songs, gotta tell you about the Sexual Violence Resource Center of the Bluegrass, which provides comprehensive services like education, advocacy, and support for sexual assault victims. Their mission is to provide a safe and inclusive space for victims and to engage the bluegrass community. They also provide 24-hour crisis intervention for those experiencing sexual violence. The SVRC always has a need for volunteers willing to staff the helpline or provide medical advocacy for victims. More information is available at svrckentucky.org. Anyhow, the last couple of songs you just heard were Kneecap with Occupied Six off of Fenian, Dalek with Better Than off of Brilliance of a Falling Moon, Shabazz Palaces with Forerunner Foray off of Less Majesty, and Clipping with Story 2 off of Clipping, without any vowels. Anyway, we're going to get you right back to the music with one of the best cuts off of Death Grips, No Love,

too much. 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
0: Something else inside the rap.
1: Setback.
0: Inside the rap.
1: Elucid. Allow me to elucidate.

0: having no language, not being permitted to articulate anything, not being permitted to express anything, which is the final devastation. It's as though if they could just keep them quiet, just harness them, have them shut up, this labor force would be perfect.
1: Mercenary coalition, pain inside the repetition. Ain't no

So now there's spook haunting the stock room. Stack a pack and slips where I plot moves. Assistant manager, call her Gwendolyn. Chatter up while drone was restocking the Timberlands. Like, give me some cigarettes. Slit her a fin and get us a 2-pack. Let her keep the 20 cents. Change game, third floor, great legs though, not really a looker. Flirt for Auntie Annie pretzels, hot cinnamon sugar. Hit Mickey D's for that whack check burger. To spend my last like my white boss would brag he did on black sex workers. Pandering to that goofy had me feeling the blues. So volunteer for trash duty, man, I'm stealing your shoes. Fucking Mephistos, 3 years after black shampoo turned to Wilco. My eyes on them low cut Timbos, army green and black

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Hello, everyone. Welcome back to the last break for Signal Jammers before we move on to our next show here. Probably kind of the last break, I think, anyway. Last couple of songs you heard were Death Grips with No Love off of No Love Deep Web. Great song, great album. Saw them live. They did that one. Everyone went crazy. Absolutely unmatched live show. Like, unmatched. And then Elucid and Seb Bash with Fainting Goats off of I Guess You Had to Be There. Open Mic Eagle with Me and Aquals stealing stuff from work off of Neighborhood Gods Unlimited. And Danny Brown with Tantor off of Quaranta. My voice sounds a little different because I screamed all the lyrics and No Love in the studio. Anyway, let's get back to music that may make you want to scream some lyrics, but not this next one because it doesn't have any lyrics. That's right. It's more Boards of Canada. Turn it up.

would say even more shockingly, African American youth who are somehow allowing a tradition to slip away from them. I mean, yeah, it used to be when I was a kid that everybody in the neighborhood was somehow into this music. They all knew who Miles was. They all knew something about Charlie Parker and J.J. Johnson. But today, we're into another era. Young people are rapping. Hip-hop. I've got nothing against that. It's just that I think that there's a reason for that. Partly, it's economic. When I was a kid, you could buy a saxophone for $500. And today,

0: why you won't.
1: Well, sir, some property of mine was stolen.
0: So what you coming to me for?
1: I heard that don't nothing go down unless you know about it.
0: Man, get out of my face.
2: Hello, everyone. Welcome back to Signal Jammers. We're here to close out the hour for you. But before I get back to the music, got to read some back to you. That was Boards of Canada with Acts of Magic off of Inferno. Horror with Psychic Jumper off of Tomorrow We Escape. Billy Woods with Waiting Around off Maps. And Cities of Eve with Everything Working on a Natural Time off of Man Plays the Horn. Before I leave you out for the night, let me read something for you from a textbook. In the famous Tuskegee syphilis study, the U.S. Public Health Service withheld penicillin, a known cure for syphilis, from 425 uneducated black male sharecroppers who suffered from, and most eventually died of, untreated syphilis. In 2010, it was revealed that American scientists deliberately infected prisoners and patients in a mental hospital in Guatemala with syphilis in the early 1940s. On that note, here's Dalek.

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1: What you gonna do about it? 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Air them out,
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1: Air them out,
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1: 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This is From the Void. I am Void. We just heard Dead Weight by Belmont off of their EP Reflections. And before that, we heard Air 'Em Out by Clipping off of Splendor and Misery. I had this sentence in my head, and then when I went to say it over the air, I stuttered. But every time I make a playlist, like, for the show, I have a song that's supposed to kind of tie everything together. Like, each playlist so far has kind of had, like, a theme. This week's is Dead Weight by Belmont. Up next, we have Cut My Losses by Heart Attack Man. So, yeah, there's kind of a theme here.

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1: 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This is From the Void. I'm Void. We just heard Star People by Jane Remover off of Revenge Seekers. And before that, we heard Cut My Losses by Heart Attack Man off of Fake Blood.

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1: 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I started to run out of air as I was talking. We just heard Edging by Amateur Music off of Amateur Music. And I did not realize that that song was 5 minutes when I played it. I forgot it was that long, but it's good. I liked it.

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0: 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What?
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2: 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Ah.

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1: Today at 7 p.m., Caldwell Ridge, Gavin Hunt, Reed, and Seedbomb will be playing at Owl's Bar, and it is 21+. We just heard Dream Sequence by Jane Remover off of Heart. I guess it would just be pronounced Heart, because it's literally like the Unicode thing, like the Unicode Heart as the album title. Before that, we heard To Love Again by Main Era off of the I is before the V, so that makes it Four of Wands. Before that, we heard Safe Word by Static Dress, which is just off of Safe Word by Static Dress. And before that, we heard How to Teleport by Jane Remover off of the same album as Dream Sequence.

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1: Hello, you are listening to 88.1 WRFL Lexington. We just heard Screaming by Loathe off of I Let It In and It Took Everything. Before that, we heard Past the Nirvana by Pierce the Veil off of The Jaws of Life. And before that, we heard Hazel by Far Apart off of Hazel Remastered.

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We just heard Killswitch by Blade off of Sulfur Surfer. Before that, we heard Dread Architect by Machine Girl featuring Drum Corps off of Psycho Warrior MG Ultra X. Before that, we heard Dopamine Chaser by Kumo99 off of Headplate. Before that, we heard I'm Not Scared by Schizo Scriptures off of Schizo Scriptures. I kept talking as if I had something to say, and I was wrong. Here's more music.

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0: Oh my goodness. I just can't get this right.
1: Hey buddy, you having some trouble?
0: Yeah, I just wish I could use this equipment right. All I want in life is to be a part of WRFL and share the music that I love over the airwaves. But I'm so freaking bad at it.
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2: 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We just heard Clean by Static Dress off of Clean. Before that, we heard Capsules by Decades off of Pleasantries. That's a bunch of plural nouns. That's just a bunch of plural nouns. Before that, we heard Head First for Halos by My Chemical Romance off of I Brought You My Bullet, You Brought Me Your Love. Before that, we heard Mineral Deposits by Mojave Phone Booth off of Hollow the Numbers. Before that, we heard Lung by Crisis Sigil off of Small Towns. The album version of Head First for Halos is one of my favorite songs. However, it does not hit as well as the live version, which I also have a copy of. But for some reason, when I made the playlist for tonight's show, I was like, no, I'm not going to do the live one. I'm doing the album version. And I completely forgot that I did the album version. And in my head, I wanted to be like, if you're gonna dance, you start dancing right now. But he doesn't say that in this one. Anyway, here's some music.

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1: We just heard Horse Nuke by Flying Lotus off of Big Mama. Before that, we heard In Every Lifetime, Together Like This by Leroy off of Status Update Music. Wow, those, I forgot how long those songs were, because I thought that I would have more to read, and I do not. I do not have that much to read. Here's some music.

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1: Hello, you are listening to 88.1 WRFL Lexington. We just heard The Loan by Lip Critic from The Loan. Before that, we heard Rabbit Season by Machine Girl off of Psycho Warrior MG Ultra X. Before that, we heard Apparitions by Mojave Film Booth off of Mojave Film Booth. Before that, we heard Leathers by Deftones off of Koino... I should have thought about how to pronounce Koino Yokin? That's my best guess. I should really actually think about how to say things, because this happens every week. Every week I play an album that I have never tried to pronounce. Anyway, before that, we heard Horse Nuke by Flying Lotus off of Big Mama. I don't know why I kept talking. Once again, I just have a lot to say, but I don't know what it is yet.

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What's the deal? They're gonna hate, I never fade, baby, it's safe. In my, make it break.

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1: I'm really glad to see you. 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
0: 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Yeah.

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1: Hello, you are listening to WRFL Lexington. We just heard Bulletproof Love by Pierce the Veil off of Selfish Machines. Before that, we heard Move Along by Belmont off of Reflections. Before that, we heard Dirty Girl by Frost Children off of Sister. And before that, we heard AI Girlfriend by Flume and JPEG Mafia off of We Live in a Society.

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3: 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We just heard Headcase by Kneecap off of Finian. Before that, we heard Moon by Secret Band off of LP2. And before that, we heard Anti-Eulogy, I Hope You Stay Dead by Hail the Sun off of Wake.

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1: Today on May 31st, Joe Jordan will be playing at the Burl at 8 p.m. We just heard People by Swimmers, which is a single. For that, we heard Dual Wield by Machine Girl off of Psycho Warrior MG Ultra X. Before that, we heard Prism by Monty.pk off of Prism. Before that, we heard Bound to You by Frost Children off of Sister. And before that, we heard Blush by Infract off of Emo Boy. This week's theme, even though I was going for just songs that remind me of Dead Weight by, I already forgot the name of this band, even though I listened, Belmont, even though it's just supposed to be based around Dead Weight by Belmont, it has generally instead ended up a lot of songs I listened to most when I was 15, and up next is no exception to the rule of songs I really liked when I was a teenager and then promptly forgot about.

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2: Hey, WRFL Lexington, it's May 24th, and you are listening to a pre-record of Tone Shift, and I'm your host, Jake. I'm in my my bedroom right now at my desk recording this on my crappy headset microphone, so I'm sorry that it sounds terrible. I assure you the music will sound much better. This first track, we're doing a little bit of dream pop to start out with. I recently got Depression Cherry by Beach House on CD. I've been enjoying it a lot. I think it's been fitting my mood recently now that I'm nearing the end of college. I got a month left, personally. Just had to take some extra classes over summer, so I'll be gone soon. Feeling a little down about it, but looking forward to the rest of my life, I guess. This track is a Wildflower by Beach House. So keep it here on WRFL Lexington, which is your only alternative left, of course. And you are listening to Tone Shift. Thank you for being here.

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2: for a ride for a day or two. 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The Luna Project, a new track by Prince Daddy and the Hyena off of Hot Wire Trip Switch. Range Life by Pavement off of Crooked Rain, and Wildflower by Beach House on Depression Cherry. And up next, we're getting in some electronic territory here. We got something off the new Fly and Lotus EP. It's actually going to be the entire Fly and Lotus EP because there's a mix of all the songs continuously. I'll be playing that for you. Not too long, about 13 minutes long. So keep it here on Tone Shift on WRFL Lexington, your only alternative left.

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1: 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More information about the club and how to get involved is available on the Kentucky Music Business Club's Be Involved page or Instagram at kmbc.uky. Okay, WRFL Lexington, the last track you heard was Big Mama, that long one there. That was the whole Flying Lotus EP, all one continuous mix, so copyright lawyers can't get mad at me. That was one song. Before that was I Can Feel It by Sloan on Twice Removed. And up next, we're sticking with the electronic music. We got some Leroy, that being one of Jane Remover's alter egos, side projects. This one is from her new album that she just dropped, Status Update Music. The track is the closing one, Summer Fling. So keep it here on WRFL Lexington. You're listening to Tone Shift. Let's get to it.

Yep. Nope. I got you. I'm heading over.

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1: You just heard Delete by Nina Jirashi off her new album, I Love My Computer, Pure Love by Magna Carta on Beautiful Disaster, and Summer Fling by Leroy on Status Update Music. Up next, we're going to get into some, I think, some more folky stuff. I got some Neil Young for you all. No one was expecting that. I got some Neil Young. Stick around. Here on WRFL.

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1: All right, WRFL Lexington, we got a little country there. Angel's Eye by This Is Lorelei, off his second most recent album from 2024, I want to say. Boxer Buddy, Boxer Star, that's a great album. Before that was Lost Cause by Beck on Sea Change, and We Could Be Looking for the Same Thing by Silver Jews on Lookout Mountain, Lookout Sea,

Before that was Don't Cry No Tears by Neil Young off of Zuma. We're moving away from the country stuff for a little bit. Actually, I think maybe for the rest of the show. I should say country. I guess folk. Whatever. It's all in the weeds. We don't need to get there. We're going to get into some more electronic, this time with Underscores off her new album, You. So keep it here on WRFL Lexington. You're listening to Tone Shift. Thank you for being here.

Pass on a visit, they replastered the last crooked paths of the lizards. My uncle is the ghost of Thanksgiving past. First floor front room malls was the last to get the message. Now it's just 10

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1: That last track you heard was Wink by a local band, Lexington band June, off their most recent album. 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Up next, we're keeping it local, this time with a Louisville band, Parking. The track is Mike Johnson as a Mechanic off their album Portraits. So, keep it here on WRFL Lexington.

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1: 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You just heard Seasoned End by Statecraft, a closing track off their album from 2006, I want to say, to celebrate the Forlorn Seasons. Could be totally off on that. I might be like 5 years off. Before that was I'm Love With You by Small Women's off their new EP, Speak Kindly of Your Volunteer Small Women's. Mike Johnson is a mechanic by Parking on their album Portraits. And up next, I think we got another new track for you, this time by the Lemon Twigs off their new album Look For Your Mind. This one is Nothing But You. So keep it here on Tone Shift. We've got about half an hour left. And I hope everyone's having a great morning. Thank you for being here.

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1: All right, it's 6:45 for you all, which means that it's time to learn some upcoming events that are going on around town. Today on Sunday, Burial Oath, The Black Mariah, Autocrat, and Swamp Hawk at the Green Lantern, 21 and up, at 8 p.m. Next Wednesday, Micah Schnabel and Winners at Green Lantern at 8 p.m. Next Friday, Tiger's Jaw with Pool Kids and Bleary Eyed at the Burl at 8 p.m. And Clovers, Jacob O'Donnell, and Blood Handsome at Green Lantern at 8 p.m. And the last track you heard was Candy Says by the Velvet Underground, the opening track off their self-titled record. Before that was Narcissist by the Tubbs on Cotton Crown, Sad Tomorrow by the Muffs on Blonder and Blonder, and Nothing But You by the Lemon Twigs on Look For Your Mind. And I just got a few more tracks for you all tonight. This first one, we got Autumn by Tobacco City off their new album Horses, and I got a few more for you. This has been Tone Shift with your host Jake. I guess after this, I only got a couple more shows left. Scary. I appreciate everyone who's ever listened to my show and WRFL in general. Have a good morning. I'll see you all later.

0: fine day on the radio waves. Out here there be no pirates, only the greatest of alternative music. Oh, my ship? She's the WRFL Lexington, of course. The grandest and most amazing ship ever designed. She'll sail nuts around those old corporatized ships. We're free as birds aboard her. Now, hoist the mainsail, and we'll cast off our shackles of terrible music and find something truly inspiring to listen to.
1: 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Welcome to a new installment of Video on the Radio. This is Steven. I've got a couple of hours of music here for you today. 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We're going to start things off today with The Sounds and their song Weekend. This and a few of the other songs I'll be playing today are also going to be the official visualizers or official lyric videos, but they are a really cool watch, and I hope you all enjoy. Here's The Sounds.

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Thanks for everyone turning into Video on the Radio. This is Steven. We've got a lot of songs here for you all today. Want to remind everyone that we've got music videos that go with all the songs. I started off with The Sounds and Weekends, which that was an official lyric video with some really cool like sped up visuals for it. Then was the Silver Sun Pickups with Au Revoir Reservoir, which was a fun video to watch because the bassist ends up taking out all the roles of the band and all you see is her. Then there was Yeah Yeah Yeahs with Gold Lion, which is a classic. And I ended that set with OK Go, A Stone only Rolls Downhill. And if you're familiar with music videos, hopefully you have seen an OK Go video before. This one, it was spectacular. They take a lot of different approaches to showcasing their music. And in this particular one, they used 64 different iPhones and made videos on them and put them together as mosaic. And it turns out amazingly. So next up for us is my favorite band, Metric, with their newest song, or one of their newest songs, called Crush Forever. And this was an official visualizer also, so hope you all enjoyed.

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0: Hey everyone, welcome back. So we just started the last block off with Metric and Crush Forever. And then it was Remember Sports with Nevermind and Snow Caps with Cherry Hard Candy. Both of those videos kind of showed the band having like a average day, maybe like a slice of life type of look at them. And then we finished the last set off with The Dreaded Laramie with Goggles, which was a really cool video that had been animated by them and I think one of their mothers. So check it out if you get a chance. Up next is a couple of local bands. This is Topsoil with Gravity.
3: Oh, be still.

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1: All right, we're back. You're listening to video on the radio. And started off this last set with a couple of local bands. Had Topsoil with Gravity. If you check out their video, it's kind of fun. They're kind of running up and down Euclid Avenue. And if you're familiar with town or you're on campus, you know Euclid pretty well. And then Semper Vivi had So Close. And in their video, it takes place in Veterans Park in the disc golf area. I know that one pretty well because I actually helped make that video, so I'm pretty glad I get to share that one with you all. And then last we had Descartes Acant with Raindrops of Poison. Do yourself a favor and check out this band. They've got a lot of cool stuff, cool style. Their album's really experimental, but a lot of fun to listen to. Going into this next block, we're going to get a little bit harder, getting more into the rock area, but I'm going to start off with a group out of England called Yard Act. This is their song Payday.

Hey everyone, this is Steven. You're listening to Video In on the Radio on WRFL Lexington. Hope your day's going well so far. The sun is starting to come out. We're playing some hard stuff here. You just heard before or right after the last break, Yard Act with Payday and then False Advertising with the Next Big Thing. That was something that got recommended to me on Algorithm and YouTube. It was pretty good. Then a couple of Playbox songs, Military Gun with Throw Me Away, and Joyce Manor, I Used to Go to This Bar. And you last heard The Hives with Countdown to Shutdown, and that is another one of my all-time favorite bands. I've seen them a couple of times in concerts. They are amazing, and their videos are pretty spectacular as well. So we're going to keep on going with some of the harder edge rock stuff. We're going to play you some Sleigh Bells with Infinity Guitars.

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1: 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You're listening to Video on the Radio on 88.1 WRFL Lexington. Thanks for joining me today. Hope you've enjoyed the last little bit of rock. Got blood pumping there. Sleigh Bells started us off with Infinity Guitars, and the music video for that pretty much matches the song really well. Then Dice Spitz with Riding With My Girls. They had a lot of fun making that, I think. And then Castle Rats with Wolf Eye, or Wolf One, not sure which one that is. It's a really cool band that I discovered in the Playbox that they've definitely created their own shared universe in it, and they all have almost a D&D vibe going on there. And then you just heard Sabaton with Crossing the Rubicon, which is a really cool band that takes a lot of their songs and from history, and that song was all about Caesar's Crossing. So for the remainder of the hour, we're going to switch to some more electronic vibes, and we'll start off with a favorite group of mine, Hot Chip with Flutes.

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In the case of an actual emergency, the announcement you just heard would be followed by official information about the emergency and instructions for listeners.

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2: 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We don't just do mashups, we do smash-ups. From Cafe Del Mar to Cafe Mambo, from Ministry of Sound to Head Candy, we take a musical tour that spans two decades of the White Island and its groove collective dance music. The Matterhorn Mix. 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
0: You're listening to the video on the radio. This is Steven. The last block began with Hot Chip with Flutes and then went into Mint Royale with Blue Song. If you've ever seen that video, it's kind of fun. It's an old one. It's got no fielding in it. And it's definitely one of the inspirations for Baby Driver, which eventually came out. And turns out it was also a music video that was directed by Edgar Wright. And then the last thing you heard was Dry Cleaning with Sliced by a Fingernail, and definitely very experimental. The hairography in this video was intense, but we're going to get a little bit more mainstream electronic music now with Daft Punk. I hope you enjoy.

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1: Taking a look at the event calendar, upcoming events, there's only a couple of things for tonight. Sunday, the 31st of May, it's Caldwell Ridge, Gavin Hunt, Reed, and Seed Bomb at Al's Bar. It's a 21 and up show. And then Joe Jordan will be at the Burl at 8 o'clock. Also, recurring events on Mondays, you can catch trivia with local trivia action at Tin Roof at 9 o'clock. So we're in the middle of an electronic block here, and I started this last set off with Daft Punk, Derezzed, that comes from the Tron Legacy soundtrack, and I'm a huge fan of Tron, and it was fun to include that. And if you were kind of paying attention, the next song was LCD Sound System with Daft Punk is playing at my house. And in the video, they do a lot of homage to Michael Gondry music videos. And so I thought it would be great to follow up with the Chemical Brothers' Let Forever Be, which is also a music video done by Michael Gondry. That's another group of videos that are definitely fun to check out, and he's got a creative eye for music. So we're going to go into this last block of electronic music, and we're going to be playing a couple of newer stuff from Tiffany Day and Ladytron, and also the Gorillaz, or excuse me, just Gorillaz. But I will be back next week with another selection of songs and videos that the artists have created to go with them. I hope you all have a great week.

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2: Current time is 9:02. You were listening to WRFL Lexington. That was Lush 3-1 by Orbital off of their Orbital 2 EP. Back before that, it was Orange County by the Gorillaz and The Hardest Thing. Next up, we're going to jump right in. I'm going to start off with some Rudy Love in the encore. 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Let's dive right in. Thank you for joining me.

You're tuned in to WeatherStar XL here on WRFL Lexington. I'll be with you here for the next 3 hours. You were just listening to High Stakes by Max Cruz. Back before that, it was Like Chocolate by Ken Navarro off his newest album, It's Nice to Be With You. Taking us back towards the top of the hour, it was Thursday Disco by Cartoons off their new album, Space Cadet, and Pressure by Rudy Love and the Encore. Keep it locked all the way to the left here at WRFL Lexington with your very own Sunday morning easy listening program. Next up, it's going to be a track by Tyrone Allen. Please enjoy.

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0: This was Hungry by Shack Attack off of their classic album from 2007. Back before that, it was Groot Up by Lettuce off their newest album, Cook. Early 2020s by Tyrone Allen off of what I believe is his debut album, Upward. Very good listen, very atmospheric. High Stakes by Max Cruz is what you were listening to right before the previous break, but that brings us all the way back around to about 9:15. You were listening to Weatherstar XL here on WRFL Lexington. Thank you for tuning in to Lexington's very own Sunday morning easy listening program. I'll be with you here up until noon. So thank you for spending your Sunday morning here with me. I'll see you in just a few seconds. Keep it locked all the way to the left.
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Keep it locked all the way to the left. Let's get you back with some Tim Bowman. Enjoy.

0: You were just listening to Cassiopeia. That was Midnight Rendezvous. Back before that, it was Mercy, Mercy, Mercy by the Crusaders, Sweet Sundays by Tim Bowman, and Hungry by Shack Attack off their last album, Open Your Eyes. Thank you for tuning in here with me. You are listening to Weatherstar XL here on WRFL Lexington. It is Lexington's very own Sunday morning easy listening program. We'll get you right back to the music here in just 1 second. So keep it locked all the way to the left here at 88.1 WRFL Lexington.
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0: Tonight, Caldwell Ridge, Gavin Hunt, Reed, and Seed Bomb will all be at Al's Bar for a 21-plus show. That starts at 7 p.m. Joe Jordan will be at the Burl. That's going to start at 8. As it is every week, on Monday at the Kenwick Table, starting at 5, it's open music mic night, and it's trivia at the Tin Roof at 9 p.m. If you want to see more events happening around Lexington, you can always check in at our website. That is wrfl.fm/events. You can also see what I've been playing recently. 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So, but as it is, Weatherstar XL is staying in the same time slot for now. 9 to noon, Sundays. Next up, it's a track by Kelvinator. Hope you enjoy.

0: my fellow Americans. For the past few decades, we have been listening to WRFL Lexington continuously broadcast the best content known to man. Now, my scientists tell me that this concentration of unique and interesting music is not found anywhere else in nature and deserves careful scientific study. And that is why we are sending an auditory expedition to WRFL Lexington. We choose to listen to WRFL, not because it is easy, but because it is all the way to the left. Thank you, and God bless.
1: It is 10:02 here on the University of Kentucky campus in Lexington, Kentucky. Starting to warm up. It's going to be a beautiful Sunday morning. Thank you for spending a few minutes here with me. This is WeatherStar XL on WRFL Lexington. We'll keep it locked all the way to the left. I'll be here for the next 2 hours up until noon, so thank you for spending some time with me. Right before the break, that was Fo Fi Fo by Pieces of a Dream off their album Imagine This, and Paul Hardcastle off that album Jazz Masters 3, that was London Chimes, and Kelvinator's Refunkination. Brings us back to Midnight Rendezvous by Cassiopeia and Mercy, Mercy, Mercy by the Crusaders. So thank you for keeping it tuned in here with me. 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See you in just a few minutes. Here's a little bit of Ken Navarro for you. Beyond the Horizon. Enjoy.

0: You were tuned into WeatherStar XL here on WRFL Lexington. That last track that you just heard, that was Shaka Talk's Night Moves. Back before that, it was Mood 1C by Tyrone Allen, Midnight Heat by Max Cruz, and Beyond the Horizon by Ken Navarro off his newest album, It's Nice to Be With You. If you ever want to catch up on what we're playing, you can always head to WRFL.fm. Check the schedule, see what's happening around town, or see what I or any other DJ here at the station has been playing recently. With that in mind, we'll get you right back to the music here in just 1 second.
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0: Right before the break, you were listening to Little Things Mean a Lot by the Crusaders off their album Healing the Wounds. Back before that, it was Lettuce with their track The Matador off their most recent album Cook, and Shaka Talk with their song Night Moves. Next up, a little bit of Cassiopeia for you. Hope you enjoy. Keep it tuned all the way to the left here at WRFL Lexington. I'll see you in just a little bit.

0: You are tuned in to WeatherStar XL here on WRF Lexington from Jazz Masters 5. That was Never Far Away by Paul Hardcastle. Before that, it was Sunset by Tim Bowman off the collection, and Misty Lady off of the Asian Dreamer re-release by Cassiopeia. I got you here for just about another hour. And then I will be headed out. Thank you for spending some time with Lexington's very own Sunday morning easy listening program. This is WeatherStar XL. We'll get you right back to the music here in just 1 second.
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0: Tonight, it's Sunday Scaries at the Darling Wine Bar. That starts here in a little bit at 2. At 4 p.m., it's Fun Day Sunday at the Tin Roof. Sunday, Melancholia with Eric MCM will be starting at 6 p.m. at Owl's Bar. Caldwell Ridge, Gavin Hunt, Reed, and Seed Bomb will all be at a 21-plus show at Owl's Bar. That starts at 7 p.m. tonight. And Joe Jordan will be at the Burl at 8. 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

0: Yes, indeed. That was Cruisin' by Nils on his seminal album Blue Planet. Back before that, it was Pleasure Seeker by Paul Taylor, Warm Weather by Pieces of a Dream, and Undone by Steve Cole off his album Moonlight. You were tuned in here to WRFL Lexington, 88.1 FM on your radio dials. 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We have somebody staffed here for your listening enjoyment. Right now, you are listening to the final hour of WeatherStar XL for this week. I'll be back here in a little bit. But thank you for joining me for Lexington's very own Sunday morning easy listening program. We'll get you right back to the music.
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0: That last track you just heard, that was The Mac by Lettuce off their latest album, Cook. Back before that, it was Cassia by Tyrone Allen, Last Call by Max Cruz, and Electric Soul by Ken Navarro. 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I'll be with you here up until noon, so stick around and enjoy.
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0: Oh my goodness. I just can't get this right.
1: Hey buddy, you having some trouble?
0: Yeah, I just wish I could use this equipment right. All I want in life is to be a part of WRFL and share the music that I love over the airwaves. 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
0: Oh, that sounds so cool. 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What do I do next?
1: 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For now. And go to Disorientation on Saturday, June 13th, in the Gadden Student Center Senate Chambers from noon to 2 p.m.
2: That last track that you heard right before the break, that was You'll Never Know by Shack Attack. Back before that, it was Maputo by the Crusaders off their album Healing the Wounds, and The Mac by Lettuce off their most recent album, Cook. You're tuned in to Weatherstar XL here on WRFL Lexington. Thanks for keeping it locked all the way to the left here with me. I'll be with you here for the next half an hour up until noon, and then I will be passing the baton over for the afternoon. So thank you for spending your time here with me. I'll get you right back to the music.

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Bringing you home with the last half hour of WeatherStar XL. Next up, we're going to be playing a little bit of Cassiopeia. Hope you enjoy.

0: this was Summer Smile by Ronnie Jordan. Back before that, it was Looking Up by Cassiopeia off their album Asian Dreamer. You're tuned in to the final minutes of Weatherstar XL here on WRFL Lexington. I'll be back here in just a week or two, so be sure to check for me again on a Sunday morning for your easy listening.
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0: At the Darling Wine Bar, here in just a few minutes at 2 p.m., the Sunday Scaries. Sunday Fun Day at the Tin Roof, that starts at 4 this afternoon. Sunday Melancholia with Eric MCM will be starting at 6 at Al's Bar, followed by a 21-plus show with Caldwell Ridge, Gavin Hunt, Reed, and Seed Bomb starting at 7. Joe Jordan will be at the Burl at 8 p.m. tonight. If you want to see more of what's happening on our community calendar, you can always go to wrfl.fm/events. 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I've got just a few more tracks here with you in the next 15 minutes, so we'll get right back to it. Hope you have a good one.

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They come from the fifth dimension, a space beyond what is known to man. It is the middle ground between sight, sound, and mind. It is the area of imagination. 88.1 megahertz is a safe haven for all manners of alternative broadcasting. 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By listening, you cross over into an area which we call WRFL Lexington.

Hello and welcome to Down the Hatch on WRFL. I'm Jim. Glad you could join me to listen to some bluegrass, folk, country, and Americana for the next 2 hours. We started with Thomas Cassell with Making Some Noise, featuring Trey Hensley. Trey Hensley, by the way, is playing at Spirit in the Bluegrass at the Kentucky Horse Park on Saturday, June 13th. Well, we'll continue with, how about Circus Number 9 with a song from their 2022 self-titled album called The Place That I Call Home. The phone number here is 257-WRFL, and our website is wrfl.fm.

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1: We just heard Susto with Hands in the Dirt from their new album, Susto String Band, Volume 2. Before that was Tim Stafford with an instrumental called Old Forge, and Kurt Adams with a song from his new album, Shootin' Straight, a version of Old Home Place, written by Mitch Jane and Dean Webb. Next we'll hear Danny Burns with a new single. It's a cover of the Waterboys' Fisherman's Blues. This is Down the Hatch on WRFL.

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0: I'm Jim, and this is Down the Hatch on WRFL. Down the Hatch is also on YouTube at Down the Hatch Radio. We just heard Andy Leftwich with Road to Antioch from his new album, Aced. Before that was Tony Furtado and Luke Price with Jack Haggerty from their 2025 album, Low Road, that was written by Dan McGinnis. Next, here's Tim O'Brien with a song from his 2003 album, Traveler, co-written with Daryl Scott, called Another Day.

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1: It's Down the Hatch on WRFL. I'm Jim. We just heard River and Rail with a song from their 2025 album Lovers, Enemies, Always Friends called Time Flows. River and Rail is playing at the Burl here in Lexington on June 12th, along with the Arcadian Wild, who we heard right before that, with Shoulders. Before them was the Waylon Jennies with You Are Here from Bright Morning Star. And next we'll hear one of the members of the Waylon Jennies, Ruth Moody, with a song from one of her solo albums, These Wilder Things, a cover of Bruce Springsteen's Dancing in the Dark.

This is Down the Hatch on WRFL Lexington. We're in the middle of the show, and we just heard Dirk Powell with China Grove from his new album, Wake. Before that was Sweet Meg with a song from her new album, Massive Negroni, called Solitude, written by Eddie DeLange, Duke Ellington, and Irving Mills. We'll start the second hour of the show with Ryan Dart. He just put out a new album. Not sure what it's called, but here's one from that called If Love Don't Break You. The phone number here is 257-WRFL, and our website is wrfl.fm.

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1: We just heard Logan Ledger with Some Misty Morning, featuring Aaron Ray from Golden State. Before that was Clint Roberts covering The Cure's Just Like Heaven from Rose Songs. Next we'll hear Watch House with a song from their 2019 album Tides of a Teardrop, back when they were still called Mandolin Orange. Lonely All the Time. This is Down the Hatch on WRFL.

0: when I get involved with WRFL, you can attend our upcoming tri-annual information and recruitment event known as Disorientation on Saturday, June 13th at noon in the Gadden Student Center Senate Chambers to get an in-depth catered tour of the station and a full-on crash course in how you can get involved with our community. 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
1: Last song was I Like Livin' by BJ Thomas from In Remembrance. Before that was Ian McFerrin with Sweet Love of Mine from West Wind. And Jefferson Ross with High Times in the Low Country from Southern Currency. This is Down the Hatch on WRFL. My name is Jim. We've got about a half hour left of the show. Next we'll hear Vince Gill with one from his recent album 50 Years from Home, Lonely's What I Do, called How Lonely Lonely Gets.

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1: Is Down the Hatch, playing country, Americana, bluegrass, and folk every other Sunday from noon to 2 here on WRFL. I'm Jim. We just heard Mike Rogers covering Bill Monroe and Hank Williams' I'm Blue, I'm Lonesome from his new album Country and Gospel Favorites. Before that was Charlie Crockett covering James Hand's Lesson in Depression, Hillbilly Idol with No Time Like the Past, and George Dearborn with a song from his new album Old Brown Bottle, I've Just Destroyed the World, written by Willie Nelson and Ray Price. Next we'll hear Wilson Fairchild with another classic from their new album American Songbook. It's Me and Bobby McGee, written by Chris Christopherson and Fred Foster.
0: This portion of
1: That's not it. Here it is.

That was Flatland Cavalry with The Best Days from Wandering Star. Flatland Cavalry is playing at the Paramount Arts Center in Ashland on June 11th. Before that was an instrumental by Bryce Lewis called Bob Lazar from Saskatchewan Country Guitar. We'll end Down the Hatch this week with a song by Jim Hurst from his new album Travels in Time, written by Jack Shannon. It's called The Last Song I Sang for Mother. My name's Jim. This has been Down the Hatch. Uncle Bill's going to fill the next 2 hours here on WRFL, your only alternative left. Stay tuned.

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The Hypno Man kicking off a Sunday Fun Day with Uncle Bill from 2 to 4 p.m. today. Yeah, Altamont Boogie from that fine compilation from Gearhead Records from several years ago, Smash Up Derby. That's right. I'm your Uncle Bill, and this is the Rebel Rousers.

Buckeye Bronco Busters, the Bass Holes on 88.1 FM, WRFL Lexington. Sunday Funday with Uncle Bill. Definitely a Sunday kind of a song right there. Knocked Out on My Lawn from the big old compilation of rarities, Long Way Blues, 1996 and 1998. For that, Brenda with their smooth little number family from their smooth little CD, Bath Time. Oh, la, la. Before that, yeah, the Rebel Rousers, Tumbling Out of the Time Tunnel. As I Look, name of the tune, one of many fine ones from a compilation called Chocolate Soup for Diabetics, dedicated to weirdo soul and rock and roll and psychedelic from across the pond back in the day. Not just the day, the day. 88.1 FM, WRFL, Lexington, Uncle Bill Widener getting on with Joyce Manor. Yeah, kick it, kids.

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Yes, remember long nights laying there in the beanbag arguing with each other. Is he saying, look out, darling, there's a plane coming or there's a planet coming? I frankly was on the side of the planet because I thought that was more dramatic. Because I'm your Uncle Bill, Bill Widener with Sunday Funday here on 81 FM, WRFL Lexington. We just heard The Move. In case some of you youngins are listening to that guy's voice, you're going, I know that guy. It's Jeff Lynne from Electric Light Orchestra. This is the band in which he made his name before he and Roy Wood split off and formed ELO. And then Roy, of course, being the skits, got all bored and went off and did his own thing, leaving Jeff with the band to make $1,000,000,000 and so many fine, fine songs. Like Do Ya, which he redid on one of his later albums. And I had another hit with it. Fan Club Wallet before that. Yeah, it's a bouncy little tune called Know You Anymore from theirs, Living While Dying. And we start off with Joyce Manor. Well, whatever it was, from their rockin' little thing, I used to go to this bar. And I used to, too, before beer just started knocking me out. It's just no fun anymore. I can't get a good buzz on anymore. It sucks getting old, kids. Although, you know, beats the alternative, as they say. What am I talking about? Nothing beats the alternative, because we are the alternative. All the way left on 80.1 FM, WRFL Lexington. Your very best. Letting you know such important things as... What important thing am I supposed to let you know? Oh, dear, it's all the way in the back here. But nonetheless, no more important than any others, the Kentucky Music Business Club is an organization for University of Kentucky students that provides members with valuable hands-on experience and promotes a love for the music industry. KMBC offers its members opportunities to meet and hear from industry professionals, attend site visits, and learn about how to get involved in music. More information about the club and how to get involved is available on the Kentucky Music Business Club's BB Involved page or Instagram at kmbc.uky. 88.1 FM, WRFL, Lexington. Yeah, lots and lots of tunes. Hey, four tunes to be exact.

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1: Hello, this is the hardcore legend Mick Foley, and you are listening to WRFL Lexington. Yeah.

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So you better prepare yourself, because once I slap that thing on, there's not a man walking the face of the earth that can get out of that hole. I'm coming for you. Mid-South, darling, here I come.

still have not dug into whether... Ooh. I love the hell that's been happening more and more in these New Kids records. They've been putting little extraneous bits of woos and warble on their tunes. Not quite so straight ahead as earlier bands. Gives you something extra to listen to. Like with Koyaanisqatsi by Algernon Cadwalader. Still don't know if it's a band or a person or both. From theirs, trying, or his, trying not to have a thought. For that, definitely a band, because the man himself has gone to Valhalla. Tojo Yamamoto, Las Vegas leg lock from their most recent release. From those local yokels, Turning Face, apparently in the studio working on a new one. Aside the message, we are with Shame. Yes, a driving little number called Screwdriver from their most recent one, Cutthroat. And we start off with the four tunes. A riven little tune called Marie from the Doo-Wop Box Volume. Which volume was it? I forgot to write it down. Volume 1. Doo-Wop Box Volume 1. No, that's Doo-Wop Box Volume 2. Volume 1 is the purple one. I've got so many doo-wop collections sitting around my house right now. I'm totally confused, kids. I'm your Uncle Bill Widener. I make a little force with them, as a matter of fact. I do with my box sets because I loves my music and I shares it with the kids here at 80.1 FM, WRFL, Lexington. Your only alternative left, like, oh, Jesus, take us away.

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0: Hello. Well, that was the sound of Roger's wah-wah rabbits. You heard them eating Aunt Eve there. That's very cheap at this time of the year. But now, here in Wilson Green, yes, it is a bit chilly, but no matter, because here comes a gentleman, and we're going to talk to him about shirts. Excuse me, sir, would you mind talking to us about shirts?
1: Do what?
0: About shirts.
1: Shirts?
0: Yes.
1: I've got plenty of time.
0: Good grief. And here comes a lady with an enchanting little kangaroo. And I'm going to ask her something about shirts. No, I'm not. Because she's given me rather a vulgar sign. Would you mind with talking about shirts?
1: Huh?
0: About shirts.
1: Shirts?
0: Yes, the problem of shirts. The kind of, are they necessary? Shirts.
2: There it is.
0: Where it is, yes. Where is shirts?
2: I don't know.
0: I don't know. Oh dear. There's a gentleman marching down here with a really determined stride. He looks a little cautious. He is hopping. Excuse me, sir, would you mind talking to me for a moment at all?
3: What do you mean, Governor? What do you want to know?
0: Well, we're talking about shirts. About, are they still necessary, do you think? I mean, do you think they should stop making shirts?
3: Oh, no, not at all. A man's not dressed unless he's got a nice shirt on, Governor, is he?
0: Not really. What about the length of the shirt? Because the old ones used to be very long.
3: Well, I'm all for the short shirt, the old type's old-fashioned, mate. You've got to be a bit modern these days,
0: yes.
3: Governor, ain't you? Yeah.
0: Well, you're certainly with it, aren't
3: you? Well, they are. You've got to be with it.
0: Cool, that's the stuff.
3: Yes.
0: Right. Okay, well, thank you very
3: Hello.
0: Much.
3: Hello, bye-bye.
0: Bye-bye. Well, I think we're going to have to leave it there, and I'm going to take you right away, straight over to the Elsculpt Olympia, to watch the shirt event. I'll repeat that, the shirt event. I'll repeat that, the shirt event. I'll repeat that, the shirt event.
4: Good morning. Could I have this shirt cleaned express, please?
5: Yes, that'll be 3 weeks, dearie.
4: 3 weeks, but the sign outside says 59-minute cleaners.
5: Yes, that's just the name of the shop, love. We take
4: just
5: 3 weeks to do the shirt.
4: Shop.
5: Yes, that is if there's an R in the month, of course.
4: Oh,
5: otherwise,
4: but
5: it's 4 weeks. Your name does begin with a P, doesn't
4: well,
5: it?
4: Well, no, actually,
5: well,
4: of course
5: it's 5 weeks, then, except
4: five
5: if it's a
4: weeks.
5: Leap year, it'll be a little
4: blimey.
5: Never

An actual radio spot that was played during the campaign. I can't remember what year it was. Probably 68, given that's when the S hit the fan back then. But that was Doug Brown and the Omens doing Youth and Experience from the fine compilation of Boss Detroit Garage 1964 to 1967. Friday at the Hideout. Before that, on Sunday Fun Day with Uncle Bill, Bill Widener, we had Nothing. Yeah, Big Old Blast of Gaze there, A Short History of Decay from their CD of the same name. Seated by Bonzo Dog Doodah Band. Yeah, one of their weirder ones where they'd mix together a little fireside theater with their Zappa. Shirt, name of the tune from this LP at Tadpoles, that part of a big old box set that Uncle Bill stored recently. Other Side of the Message kicked off that set with Hey Zoo. Sedatives, yeah, one of the big pop tunes from his long player, Ascension. Don't know about the more recent stuff. I'm probably going to be playing some of it this coming Friday. I got my dates wrong and signed up for a fill-in show on the same show that I'm doing my show. So I'm going to be on twice this coming Friday. I'm going to be doing the Phantom Power Double Hour like I normally would as I trade off with John Clark every other Friday from 6 to 8 p.m. Give you the very best in general alternative thing. I think I'm going to keep to the format for this show, which is, I believe, another 2 to 4 show, maybe 12 to 2. But going to be doing electronica Uncle Bill style. So if you want to check that out, that is coming up this Friday afternoon. Because I'm your Uncle Bill, Bill Winder, baby. What's going out there in the world, as we call it, the big weird world? Well, hey, look, there's actually rock and roll going on. There's Joe Jordan at the Burl starting at 8. And over at Alice Bar, 21 and over, starting at 7 p.m., we got Caldwell Ridge, Gavin Hunt, Reed, it's just Reed, and Seed Bomb. Of course, there are the recurring events that happen every Monday. You've got open mic night at Kenrick Table at 5 p.m., and you got trivia with local trivia action at the Tin Roof at 9. And Tuesdays is Music Bingo with JD Entertainment at the Tin Roof at 8. And Karaoke Wednesday at the Fish Tank at 10. And more karaoke over at the Tin Roof, hosted by Jordan English. 88.1 FM, WRFL, Lexington. What do you want? It's the summer. Everybody's gone, man. Everybody's gone. Everybody's flown away on that mystery plane.

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0: The Lilies, a little Northeastern American shoegaze there with their fine single February 14th, which is included in the CD version of their album In the Presence of Nothing, which we have here in the Retro Box at 88.1 FM WRFL Lexington, on which you're listening to Uncle Bill, Bill Weiner with Sunday Fun Day until 4 p.m. Got Eddie and the Starlights before that. To make a long story short, that was from the Doo-Wop Box Volume 3. Other side of the message, Allie O'Donnell. Oh, yeah. Trout from that compilation of local yokels, Jam Cats compilation, volume 2, part 1. And we started off this hour of Sunday Funday with Cramps. Yeah. Mystery Plane, a song that doesn't get a lot of play from those kids. That included on the American version of the LP Songs the Lord Taught Us. I think that's the one they put in the place of Drug Train. It still says Drug Train on the album cover, but the record company said, we're not putting out a record with a song like that. But I guess you heard about the new Cramps record. Well, I mean, the new old Cramps record that's coming out that's got everybody just in a tizzy, and why not? Man, that stuff was amazing when Brian Gregory was with the band. You heard that fuzz, didn't you? Yeah. Uncle Bill, Bill Weiner with you on 88.1 FM, WRFL, Lexington. Lots more great stuff coming your way thanks to these fine people right here.
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0: you don't mind, before we hit the road, we might have to fire the entire band, because really we're not interested in signing anyone but you.
1: Well, that's not going to be a problem.

If you're wondering why it sounded so weird, it's because the original version was recorded in mono. So for the stereo version, they basically just, you know, twitched the knobs back and forth to make it sound like stereo. Because that was Tomorrow, My White Bicycle, the big hit from that band, from the compilation of their work. Tomorrow featuring Keith West, who was the mastermind behind most of the band's material. Cars Can't Be Blue before that, a cute little duet I saw back at the Cultural Resource Center way back in the day. Sun Blows Up, one of their many fine tunes from their mighty fine one, Doubly Unbeatable. Seated by our own May King, Talking Snakes, yes. Humorous little number from theirs, Transmuted Suburbia. 88.1 FM, WRFL, Lexington, Uncle Bill, Sunday Fun Day here until 4 p.m. I got anything special to tell you? No. Well, we're just going from White Bicycle to White Reaper. Go, boys.

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0: what it is. I had my car reupholstered. I got my hair processed. Got a nice pompadour job on it. I bought a new pair of shoes. I got some new khakis. And I met you.
1: Yeah, real tearjerker there from Frank Zappa and the Mothers of Invention. Yeah, from their classic Freak Out LP, which I better turn down there before the next song comes on. We heard Go Cry on Somebody Else's Shoulder. I mean, from the get-go, there was that doo-wop influence on Frank's stuff, and it continued until the end of his career. You know, popping up behind all the jazz and free noise. For that, Frost Children, a little tune called Dirty Girl from there is called Sister. That's how the message. Technician, a bunch of shellac wannabes, doing a cover of Gary Numan's Me, I Disconnect From You. From theirs, Electronic Conversations with the Dead. And frankly, the only reason I've kept that CD is that song. And we start off with, no, other side of that message. Yeah, that's right. We had a five top there, didn't we? Other side of that message, we had Known Moons. Yeah, kickoff track of theirs. Everything is beginning to end, called A Coffin for the Cosmos. And we start with White Reaper, the song I've been beating into the ground. Freak Show from theirs, Only Slightly Empty. We're only slightly done here with Uncle Bill's A Fun Day Sunday going up on 4 o'clock. In the meantime, I got to let you know something here, don't I? Yeah, we're not just completely useless. Letting you know that Kentucky Tenants is a 501c3 nonprofit organization and a tenant union fighting for a Kentucky where everyone has safe, dignified, permanently affordable housing governed by the community. Their goal is to build community power and improve quality of life through greater tenant protections across the city and state, tenant unions, and the creation of social housing options. More information is available at KentuckyTenants.org. And he put one of them, excuse me there, just only went back through puberty. Oh, there, Mr. Perry. Yeah, about 50 minutes to go. Let's see if I can fill it with some good stuff, just like I normally do on my regular show. This one right here.
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Heck yeah. Free to Kill on 80.1 FM, WRFL Lightson, a little tune called Inevitability from There's City Girl. For that on Sunday Funday with Uncle Bill, Bill Widener. Yeah, Maury Shan and the Morticians. Oh boy, I thought I hadn't heard a wilder version Redheaded Woman than the other one that I used to play, but man, that one was out of control. Redheaded Woman from Kicksville Volume 2, Raw Rockabilly Acetates. Started before that with Tiger's Jaw, who I had to miss because I had a bad attack of the geezers Friday night, but they played at the Burl. Such tunes as Head is Like a Sinking Stone from their new one, Lost on You. And we start off that set with the Teenagers. Scarlett Johansson from their Mighty Fine One Reality Check. This is Uncle Bill going out. There is going to be a world beat tonight. Stick around. It should be interesting. And remember that I'm going to be on twice next Friday in the afternoon doing an electronica show, and then at 6 o'clock doing the Phantom Power Double Hour. So in the meantime, this is Buddy Lowe. Not Buddy Love. I wish we had some Buddy Love, but Buddy Lowe with Goodbye Baby from Stompin' 29, 23 more 50s R&B Pounders. Well, pound it, boys.

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Good evening. Thank you for tuning in to WFL. This is your guy, Ian. I'm filling in for Bill. And Chet, they couldn't make it today, so here I am. Hopefully I can do some justice to the world beat. And Mark, not Chet. I don't know what I was thinking. We're here. Right now, we're listening to some Voice of Canada. I'm gonna just go through quickly what we're hearing. This is from their new record, Inferno, with Into the Magic Land. It's the name of the track. So before this, we had L. Michael's Affair with Florence Adani with the song Say Goodbye from Indifference. Jean-Jacques Perret from Moog Indigo with the song Gossipo Perpetuo. I know I'm going to mispronounce a lot of these things, so bear with me. Tokyo Ghetto, something I can't really, shouldn't say on air, but, it's not a Japanese band, but a German band, but, they came out with, something trying to mimic Japanese, music with the album I Kiss Your Lips, and that was the title track. I guess, whatever you want to call it, dance, pop, whatever. Francis Bebe with the African electronic music with the song Sail. Fun tune, and then Flipper's Guitar from a singles compilation with the song Groove Tube. And starting us off at the top of the hour, we had Marcus Vele. His self-titled with the track Peros Filos de Abro. I don't know, can't speak Portuguese, but we're doing our best. We had a little bit of technical difficulties at the beginning, so I'm a little out of whack, but we're all good now, so we're gonna barrel through. All right, we got Cluster up next, and let's see what else. Anyways, I'm not gonna keep talking. We got Cluster up next. 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

All right, thank you all for tuning in to WRFL 88.1 FM. I'm your host, Ian, covering for the World Beat today. Doing my best. We've got Adrian Quesada from his most recent, this year's release, Trio Ascensio. Ascensino? Yeah. With the track The Divided City with OOIOO. Before that, from a split that they had with Lightning Bolt of all bands, and what a split it was. Those couple of songs on that split remind me of Can a lot for some reason. I don't know if I'm the only one who thinks that, but that was the song The Horizon from the split The Horizon Spirals, The Horizon Viral. Shintaro Sakamoto before that from Yuhu. His most latest release of this year with the song Protect Your Brain. Ampero Andaluz from the album Traga Perez with the song Greyhound. Just before that, prior to that, we had Ogre You A-Hole, which I cannot say the name on air, unfortunately, but they're self-titled, was that album, and the name of that song, I tried to translate it. It's One of the Corners. The track. Great record. Been getting into them pretty heavy, but Kiki Gaku Moyo was from before that, from House in the Tall Grass. Ended up having to cut that one a little short. I fortunately was given a request for the new Boards of Canada album. Yeah. Before that, we had Tangerine Dream from Electronic Meditation with Ashes to Ashes, with Cluster before that from Zuckerzeist, and I'm not even going to try to say that name. If you're curious about the full list, you can you can check it out on wrfl.fm/plays, and there you can see the full list if you're so inclined. Up next, we've got The Drones out of Australia. We've got Havala, and the song is The Drifting Housewife. Stay tuned, keep it locked all the way to the left.

0: Oh my goodness. I just can't get this right.
1: Hey buddy, you having some trouble?
0: Yeah, I just wish I could use this equipment right. All I want in life is to be a part of WRFL and share the music that I love over the airwaves. But I'm so freaking bad at it.
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0: 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I'm so excited to learn more about getting involved with the station. What do I do next?
1: 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And go to Disorientation on Saturday, June 13th, in the Gadden Student Center Senate Chambers from noon to 2 p.m.
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All right, y'all. Gonna go through real quick what we've been hearing, what we're listening to. This is the Acid Mother's Temple and Space Paranoid, Higashi Hiroshi, Kawabata Makoto, Akano Futoshi, and Tabata Mitsuru from the album Black Magic Satori, with the track Devil Inside, and Space Street Kings from First Love with the song Bizarre Suspense. What beautiful chaos. Tuck Beer, band out of Morocco. But yeah, really cool, interesting stuff. Take on the hardcore. But before that, we had Kid. Can't say that on air, but if you're curious, some of these things I just can't say on air. So if you're curious about the artist or the album, you can check it out at wrfl.fm/plays and see the full list if you so desire. That was the 2020 album with the song Freak. And at the top of the hour, we had the Drones from Havala with the Drifting Housewife from last we spoke. Anyways, my name's Ian, filling in for the World Beat. I know this is not exactly the same thing, but this is definitely music from places in the world, and so we're doing that. We're following the guideline, and I'm doing my best. Whether or not that's to your standard is a whole separate topic. But yeah, we've got Melt Banana up next from Cellscape with the song Lost Parts Stinging Me So Cold. But real quick, I have a PSA, or really two, I need to read. I forgot to read the last one. So Art Farm is a local artist co-op in Lexington that provides workshops, tools, meeting spaces, common resources, and more to artists in Lexington. In addition to resources, Art Farm hosts many events, including concerts, theatrical performances, and art exhibitions. More information about Art Farm is available on their website at www.artfarm.coop/or on Instagram at Art Farm.

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All right, y'all. Thank you for tuning into this wacky version of Orbeat. I've been your host, Ian. My regular time is Monday from midnight to 2 these days. So I'll be back here in 6 hours. But right now we're hearing from Autechr from Incunable Eula. This is the track Bass Cadet. Henri was before this from Old School J-Pop 1983 Timely Record with the song I Can't Stop the Loneliness. Fishman's from Kuchu Champ with the song Sunny Blue. Hikara Marsal, from Delta Estacio Blues. And that's the song is Lembranças Que Guardei. Not so good with Portuguese. The Nina Hagen Band from Nonsex Monk Rock with the Lucky Number 1. Wir Lieben Immer Noch. Sleeper Mods before that from Divide and Exit with the song The Corgi. Melt Banana prior to that from Last We Spoke from the album Cellscape. The song was Lost Parts Stinging Me So Cold. And it is, unfortunately, you're stuck with me for the next 2 hours, and Sarah couldn't make it tonight, but she's off on another station, I'm pretty sure, doing a Sonny Rollins tribute, and because he did pass this week, unfortunately. So rest in peace, Sonny Rollins. But I'm actually going to follow suit, and we're gonna play nothing but Sonny Rollins. So stay tuned for that.

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You'll hear genre and theme shows, alternate takes, and plenty of live recordings from the last 60 years of music. So, come and take a dive and join me in the deep end all the way to the left at 88.1 WRFL Lexington.

dear listeners. We are doing a Sonny Rollins tribute. Right now we're hearing McGee from Plays the Blues. Sonny Rollins Plays the Blues. Before this, the album was Dancing in the Dark with the song I'll String Along with You. Prior to that, we had Nucleus, and that was the title track. Prior to that, we had Work Time with the song It's All Right With Me, and Tour de Force was at the top of the hour with the song Two Different Worlds. Rest in peace, Sonny Rollins. We must pay tribute to the legend. And what a humble man. What a great man. Well, I'm not gonna talk over the track too much. Enjoy the music. Thank you for tuning in to WRFL.

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1: Want to get involved with WRFL? 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
1: It's been my pleasure to be a sub in for Sarah tonight. Hope you all have been enjoying the Sonny Rollins tribute. I'm gonna go through quickly all the tracks we've been hearing. This is There Will Never Be Another You, live at the Museum of Modern Art, New York, 1965. Before this, we had Lucille from Nucleus, Way Out West with the title track Tell Me You Love Me. Before that, from Sunny Days, Starry Nights. Prior to that, we had The Way I Feel, this is the name of the album, and the track was Island Lady. Moving Out was before that, with the title track Global Warming at the Top of the Hour, with the song Mother Nature's Blues. The Bridge with the song God Bless the Child. Solitude from Way Out West before that, and then You Stepped Out of a Dream from Volume 2. Then Tour de Force, since we last we spoke, with the song Be Quick. All right. Rest in peace. I'm gonna leave it at that. Let the music speak. Thank y'all for tuning in to WFL. Y'all have a good one.